wave after wave. I'm slowly drifting away. And it feels like I'm drowning, pulling against the stream.

on the replay. Come, Mr. DJ, won't you turn the music up? Oh, they get up on the dance floor wanting some more. Come, Mr. DJ, won't you turn the music up? Ooh. Come, Mr. DJ, sunk on the replay. Come, Mr. DJ, won't you turn the music up? Oh, they get up on the dance floor wanting some more. Come, Mr. DJ, won't you turn the music up?

minden este 9-től a Rádió 1-en. This is the Wonder's Mind Radio Show. Every time that we free, every time that we dance to the beat, every time we kick it, you need, every time that we rock to the beat.

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1: 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Stay.